living right. I said, your pig broke stained glass castle have been the only church I know. Papa used to take me to church in the country sometime, and brother, I bet you heaven's on a dirt road. I bet you heaven's on a dirt road.

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I wish I talked to you more when you were alive. I thought you were self-assured.

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But when I saw you last, I turned away. When Billy Name was sick and locked up in his room, he asked me for some speed. I thought it was for you. I'm sorry if I doubted your good heart. Things always seem to end before they start. Hello, it's me. There was a great gallery show. Your pal wallpaper and your floating silver pillows. I wish I paid more attention when they laughed at you. Hello, it's me. Pop goes pop artist. The headline said, is shooting a put on? Is Warhol really dead? You get less time for stealing a car. I remember thinking as I heard my own record in a bar. They really hated you. Now all that's changed. But I have some resentments that can never be unmade. You hit me where it hurt, I didn't laugh. Your diaries are not a worthy epitaph. Well now, Andy, I guess we've gotta go. I wish some way, somehow, you liked this little show. I know this is late in coming, but it's the only way I know. Hello, it's me. Good night.

her son, but mommy says she survived blitz for her son. I respected this necklace, knows intention. F Babylon, but F me, I want lots. Conflicted, restricted by my conscience. I'll give it all that I got, get me. 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Could dream bigger, don't tempt me, it's lovely. 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How I got me and fuck got me.

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Got me flexing, anchor arm off the spinach. 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What were my dreams? Fourth floor, top bunk. 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
4: Right about now, ladies and gentlemen, I'd like to continue with our show by introducing to you a young man that's only 12 years old. And he is considered as being a genius of our time. 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
1: Yeah.
0: Well, one more time.
1: Woo. Yeah.
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I'm the king of bongo bong.

her fingernails alone remarked and praised. Her thinning locks beheld could spark a flame, onlookers amazed.